0: Yo. Yo.
1: Even the sun goes down, heroes eventually die. 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Nothing is for sure, nothing is for certain, none

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And my pops said, he listened to it for about a week, came back to me, said, Dave boy, what? They talking about he gonna run up in somebody's house. He talking about

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0: But if you write dull shit, it doesn't do any good what you're doing.

0: Check it out now.
1: Word up, Shane. Shit is in.
0: Being that we live in a motherfucking trife life.
1: You'll have another day, right?
0: It's only right.
1: We put you on to what happens, son.

saved for the fire of man's desire, saved for tomorrow with today's sorrow, saved for a Jesus who does not need us, saved for the lovers I pray they will discover. Well, I don't need religion to tell me what to do. I know that I should love you. And if there is a heaven and I get there, how could I be happy with my children down here? Saved for the fire of man's desire, saved for tomorrow with today's sorrow, saved for a Jesus who does not need us.

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1: Asian Jack, next to the cocaine with the sour, former jail black power in Times Square,
0: where Tupac or McDonald's for $12 an hour.

the dope fiend to him, Whirlpool, represent the projects. Skyline Landlord, play specialist, summer nights. I speak in Crayola circles, creativity, candlelight dinner. Categorized on the corner, captivated by chaos. Held captive, the police captain. Posse bringing false prophets to the people. Saw a clan at the seance. I speak in Crayola circles of creativity. I speak in Crayola circles of creativity. Narcotic thesis, neurotic difference, the dark side, break of dawn, telekinesis. 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I speak in Crayola circles of creativity.

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1: Ladies and gentlemen, we're floating in space.
0: Bring on. Shoegaze.
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4: 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How do you react to that?
5: 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He's trying to get
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0: Ethereal.

Entretanto, já fomos escutando Max Richter e Grace Davidson em Nameless Written on the Water. Aliás, whose name has written on the water?